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His lightning lights up the world. 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

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And you hear me when I call crying. And you fix me when I'm broke, right? And that's all I need to know.